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0: After light change, 2800 block North Main. It's going to be South Carolina 294. Boy John David.
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0: Go ahead.
2: Last name is going to be Willis, William, Ida, Lincoln, Lincoln, Ida, Sam. First name is Tanner, Tom, Adam, Nora, Nora, Edward, Robert. 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
0: Central Coffee.
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0: 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Corrective lenses, restrictions, negative 44s.

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0: New Mexico 522-598-232, contact 1, Pablo Aguilar, Juarez, 1018 of 98. It is a valid driver's license. He's out of Los Lunas, New Mexico, negative 44, negative license out of Oklahoma and Texas.
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1: 2600 block North Main, Oklahoma, Henry William David, 307.
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0: Good.
1: On Highway 62, coming westbound into town, RP stated that there's a Signal 88 driver, stated that they're swerving in and out of the lanes and speeding. Tag is going to be Lincoln Nora Queen 560. It's going to be a silver 2017 Chevy. Expiration is going to be 4 of 2027.
0: Copy now. Central 86, do they advise if they were entering town or coming towards town?
1: Entering town.
0: Copy.
2: Central 64.
1: 64, go ahead.
2: Are you still on the phone with the RP?

0: 41.
1: Oklahoma North, 356-840, what will not?
0: Those last three were 419 or 409?
1: 419.
0: Central copy.
2: Central 86, be advised that RPO is about to be pulling into town. They know that vehicle is almost swerved into the ditch multiple times.
1: Charlie.

0: Go ahead, sir.
1: We'll be en route once you print this warning off.
0: Copy.
2: Central units, be advised, RP stays as that they have just passed the base.

0: 41, that'll be negative 44 is on Shiloh Carpenter. 5-3 is 72. It is valid.
1: Central, he was clear.
2: Central 86, 978.
3: Central copies.

0: going to be Lincoln, 135-294-541.
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0: Yes.
1: Last name Pearson, spelling Paul, Edward, Adam, Robert, Sam, Ocean, Nora. First name Clark, spelling Charles, Lincoln, Adam, Robert, King, middle initial, Adam. Date of birth, 06-07-1945 for a male out of Alaska. DL number, 047-0415.

0: return 13.
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0: 43 is going to come back to a Landon Jared Lopez. He is going to have a valid driver's license with a motorcycle endorsement. He does live in Alpes. Negative 44. The motorcycle is going to come back to a 26 Kawasaki Grand Color to a John Maldonado of Altus. Expires February of 27. Insurance is confirmed. 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
0: Looks to be like all he has valid is an ID. Shows to be that expires 6/7/33. The last one shows to be a Class B that expired 2/13/26.
1: Clear.

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0: V10IA. Followed the vehicle for quite a while. I never observed a single violation.
1: 86. Central 65.
2: Go ahead.
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0: Go ahead.
1: I-40 is at 18 and a half eastbound. I have a signal 76 for a semi that went through the barriers. Now on the eastbound side in a pasture.
0: Okay, I'm in route.

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1: Last name, Ferreira McManus, spelling Frank Edward Robert, Robert Edward Ida, Robert Adam, Mike Adam Charles, Mike Adam Nora, Nora Ida Sam, first name Barbara, spelling Baker Adam Robert, Baker Adam Robert Adam, middle initial Adam, date of birth 04-25-1952 for female out of Florida, DL number Frank 351-253-420-000.
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1: Go ahead with first.
0: It's going to have two last names. First one's going to be Bermudez, Boy Edward Robert, Mary Union David, Edward Zebra. Second last name is Guzman, George Union Zebra, Mary Abnora. First name Jose, John Ocean Sam Edward. DOB is going to be 717 of 03.
1: Central copies, go ahead with next.
0: Same thing, he's going to have two last names. First one's Tom Ocean Lincoln, Edward David Ocean. Second last name is going to be Guzman, George Union Zebra, Mary Adam Nora. First name is Alberto. It's going to be Adam Lincoln Boy, Edward Robert, Tom Ocean. DOV on that one is going to be 1223 of 90.
1: Central copies, go ahead with last.
0: It's going to be the same two last names as that second 1012. First name is going to be Joel, John Ocean Edward Lincoln. DOV is going to be 920 of 95.
1: Central copy, stand by.

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1: Go ahead.
0: This vehicle is going to be registered at Bates Bros and Sons. Can you go ahead and 1021 somebody from that business and have them patch through myself, please?
1: Central copy, stand by. Central 65.
0: Go ahead.
1: Yes, sir. I got a report from the 1000 block of Lloydville. There was a man, average height, medium build, dark skin. He's not wearing a shirt. He's in black and white camouflage pants. He's wearing a face mask. He went south on Hazel. RP does not need contact, but just like the situation looked at.
0: Copy.

Yes, sir, that RP just called back from the call you're en route to say that it's going to be one of the neighborhood kids that is dressing up trying to scare people for Halloween. You can 1022, so you don't need an officer out there anymore.

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0: Go ahead.
1: 1301 North Benson. RP stated that she's not home, but on her Ring camera, there's a male 1012 that came up to her residence and was looking into it with a flashlight. Stated that since it was dark, she couldn't get much of a description, only that he had a duffel bag on him.
0: Copy.

0: 13, and so can I get a 4344 through California when ready?
1: Go ahead.
0: Be California, William, 870-35, correction. 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

0: 31, go ahead. Also be advised, I've been attempting contact with a few numbers and I haven't been able to make any with that base business.
1: Copy. You can show me 10-8, clear traffic. They're advised to have a licensed driver operate the vehicle for them next time.
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1320 and 2660 have reported a tractor that hit a fence. There's a deputy at 97 on scene. They're just requesting a call from a trooper. His name and number is in the call.

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0: 13 SO, be clear that 212, I'll call you further.
1: Okay. 603 Lawton. County just put out that the subject of that rollover broadcast proceedings trying to leave the scene. Can you call the RP back on this car here and see if we can just give them an incident number if they need me to go to the scene?
2: Okay. I did speak with them again. She advised that the vehicle is drivable. I did advise her to contact her insurance.

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0: Units are going to be 1098. Nothing was found. Building is secured to the best of our abilities.
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0: 9 Lawton.
1: Yes.
0: Caution is 97. They're going to work on getting this truck out of the field. It's going to be red in color. I'm going to be 1098 from here and out to Elk City Hospital to check on the driver.
1: Okay, you have a 28 for the vehicle.

I need you en route to 417 Warren Road for a 91-year-old male who has fallen in the bathroom. Says his arm hurts. Central Dispatch, EMS 417 Warren Road for a 91-year-old male who has fallen, hurt his arm. He's in the bathroom. Page out 2031.

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Adam Robert, middle initial, Winkton. Date of birth, 03-06-1999 for a male. 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
0: 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It is a valid Class C restriction of corrective lenses. She's out of alpha, negative 44.
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0: doing?
1: Yes, sir. Are you up in the area of East Tamarack? I got a report of an 8 or 9-year-old driving a dirt bike by Lowell Intense with no lights. RP that called stated he almost didn't see him and almost hit him.
0: Copy now.
1: 86.

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0: It's going to be about Class D, negative 44s.
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0: Affirm. They're not from our area, so I'll have to call and confirm if they want him picked up.
1: Okay.
2: What do you want?
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2: What do you want?

0: And that's going to be negative 44s for that individual. It's going to be Ronald Cole Jr. that has positive 44s. Ronald Cole Sr. is negative 44. Do you want to return on the rest of it? There's no other issues. Everything's valid.
1: Okay, so he's good to go.
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1: 61.
0: 28, Oklahoma. Lincoln, Nora, Robert, 713, mid 100 block, north, park lane.
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0: That comes back to Robert Hinojosa, 89-63. It's a valid Class D with a motorcycle endorsement. He's out of Altus, negative 44.
1: 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Thank you.

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1: 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What state?
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0: 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It is a valid Class D. Negative 44.
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0: Bill, what you got?
1: I have a Signal Anyone involving a cow. It's going to be north of Altus 283 and County Road 159. The cow is now nowhere to be found. No injuries.

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McCall's still up and moving. He doesn't need anything work for his insurance. I got a Jackson County deputy going to go locate that cow and see if he can't locate a owner for it.

0: 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Ocean John Williams, 700, 1700 block, Northman.
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0: 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It is a valid Class D, no restrictions. She's not about this, negative 44.
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0: Paula X-ray, William 817. It's going to be on the gray 2005 Chevy. Expiration is going to be 10 of 2026 to Rome. Rimkey. Insurance is going to be unconfirmed, negative 29.
1: Tommy.

dispatch to EMS. I need you en route to 1009 South Kennedy. RP called stating he's having an anxiety attack. Central dispatch, EMS, 1009 South Kennedy. RP called 911 stating he's having an anxiety attack. Page out, 1256.

0: 3904, be advised, the RP stated he has a lot on his mind and he's a recovering addict. He states that's what's causing all this.
1: 04 is clear.
2: Right.

Central Dispatch to Alpha Spire, 101 East Commerce, the Towers. It's going to be room 223. RP stated that she smells gas in her room. Central Dispatch to Alpha Spire, 101 East Commerce, the Towers. It's going to be room 223. RP stated that she smells gas in her room. First page out, 108.

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1: 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Unknown state at this time. Correction, it's gonna be.
0: Can you 10-9, I walked on
1: you. State's gonna be South Carolina.
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1: Go ahead. 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
0: ahead. Yes, sir. 1904 Willard Drive. RP calls to state that she thought she heard shots fired south of her. I'd like to speak to an officer.
1: Copy, officer.

0: Yes, sir. 1904 Willard Drive. RP called to say that she thought she heard shots fired south of her. I'd like to speak to an officer.
1: Copy, officer.

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1: After you patrol the area, RPO is requesting contact via 1021.
0: Copy. You can dispatch, sir.

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1: Go ahead.
0: I'm clear traffic. Central 61, I'm clear of that 21. Right, other units. That RP stated that she has heard two pops come from the south. That's all she would give me.

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0: 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I will locate. 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
0: Sam Nora Robert, 8971. 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Going to be the Fox of the parking lot.
1: How's your rocket?

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1: 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Please go ahead.
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0: Oklahoma Tom 08197673, Inspector Robbie Dow Boyd 12567. It is a valid Class D, no restrictions. He's not about this, negative 44.
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0: 843-487.
1: Forty, can you 10-9? You were cut out at the beginning. We didn't catch all that.
0: Adam, 088-043-487.
1: 40, okay.

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0: 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That 43 day for the log took possession of the vehicle.
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0: 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X-ray Robert King, 7680, 2700 block, North Main.
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0: Gate 17 North Benson. RP calls says someone's in the car for once at patrol 5. No contact is needed.
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Central to all units, be advised, King 40 is going to be en route to 421 North Main. Worker there stated that there's a black female that stole from the store. Possibly going to be staying at the Budget Inn. Has it on camera, requesting to make a report.

0: Central 61.
1: Go ahead.
0: Yes, sir. I have a report of a domestic at 1501 South Park Lane. The RP is in apartment 716. She said it's next door to the south and upstairs. She said this isn't the first time. I'm going to look back and see if I can get a good apartment.
1: Hey, copy. Can you send on that address one more time, please?
0: 1501 South Park Lane. The RP is in apartment 716. She said it would be an apartment to the south and upstairs of her.
1: You got me, help.
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0: 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This RP stated that the neighbors directly above them are going to be the same individuals you're going out on. RP lives at 713. Say it's going to be directly above them.
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Central dispatch to EMS, 3 Mayflower, for a 47-year-old male that has low blood sugar, stated that he is in pain and is requesting to be checked out. Central dispatch to EMS, 3 Mayflower, for a 47-year-old male that has low blood sugar, stated that he is in pain and is requesting to be checked out. First page out, 446.

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2: 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Female party will be leaving here shortly.
1: 714-714.
3: 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I'll get that one.

0: 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We'll get a case number for that.
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1: I'll be clear of the SOB en route to 421 North Main.
0: Go ahead.
2: I'm getting a thumb drive. I'll be bringing it over there.
1: Copy. 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
0: 61, okay.

Central Dispatch to EMS, 1501 South Park Lane, apartment number 811. Her 31-year-old female stated that she feels like something is squeezing her head. She is in a lot of pain, unsure what's going on, requesting to be checked out. Central Dispatch to EMS, 1501 South Park Lane, apartment 811. For a 31-year-old female, say that she feels like something is squeezing her head. She's in a lot of pain. Unsure what is going on. Requesting to be checked out. First page out, 524.

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0: I'll be clear, 421 North Main.
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0: Forty-61, is that you on South Main?
2: Yep.
0: Copy. Could you swing by the SO and pick up some 1017s that I left?
2: Copy. Central, 712 at SO.
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0: Robert Edward Henry, 426.
1: Two six expires March 2028 to a 2003 Chevy to a Roy Ditmore out of Elvis. Insurance is confirmed. Thank you for that.

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1: I'm going to be 10-12 at Mr. Bill's.
0: 40.

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0: potential EMS can get you out to 2600 Cedar Creek, the assisted living side, for a 93-year-old female that fell throughout the night, has laceration on the back of her head, needs to be checked out. Potential EMS can get you out to 2600 Cedar Creek, assisted living, for a 93-year-old female that fell throughout the night and has laceration on the back of her head. First page up, 758.
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0: Touch copy.
2: 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Starting mileage 0.0.
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as it has almost hit multiple vehicles. Highway 6 eastbound from Four Corners, 10-5 from Beckham County, and a broadcast.

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0: Central EMS. Can I get you now to 101 East Palmer's apartment 317 for an 82-year-old female that is shaking with chest pain, believes they may possibly be having a heart attack. Central to EMS. Anchor trail to 101 East Palmer's apartment 317 for an 82-year-old female. Whole body is shaking. Believes they may possibly be having a heart attack. First page out, 911.
1: 3904 responding.
0: Sense, Captain.

0: 38, it's going to be negative contact.
1: Yeah, I got it walking towards its house now. If you'll put in animal control after hours, if this dog is out all the time.
0: Central copies.
1: Minutes.

0: 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Yeah.
1: I'll be 10-6 or 7-10 North Main.
0: That's crappy.

10 from the player first responder. Can I get some notes to 724 Willis Street? An elderly female is unconscious. Central to player first responders. Can I get some notes to 724 Willis Street? For an elderly female is unconscious. First page out, 930.

Central EMS, can I get you en route to 724 Willis Street in Blair for an elderly female that is unconscious? Central to EMS, can I get you en route to 724 Willis Street for an elderly female that is unconscious? I do not have further time. First stage out 937. Central Traffic.

0: 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Individual on scene will be 82-year-old female. She is breathing at this time.
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0: 10 to Bravo 4. 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
1: Hey, Xavier. Very first time,

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0: Can I transfer a 1021 to you? Or if you would like to speak with an officer regarding family members receiving a call from someone stating that they work here and that they would take their money.
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0: Can I transfer 1021 to you? I would like to speak with an officer regarding someone claiming to work here, taking bail money.

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0: about EMS, and I'm moving out to 2610 Cedar Creek on the skill side for a 76-year-old male that's hypoxic with oxygen running low, needing to get checked out. Central dispatch to Alpha CMS. Can I have you en route to 2610 Cedar Creek on the skilled side for a 76-year-old male is hypoxic, oxygen running low, needing to get checked out. First page out, timeout is 1021.
1: Three out of four responding.

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1: 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Insurance is confirmed. Negative 20.
0: 43 is clear. Who does it come back to?

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0: looks like 12 on 1400 North Thomas for a second. 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

对对对。对对。嗯，对对。对对。

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0: 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Starting mileage is 1.1.

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0: I have a report of an elderly female walking on Bradford near Main. RP advised at this point she should be in the Little Caesars parking lot. But the elderly female looks lost and confused.
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0: 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Ending mileage is 3.2. 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
0: 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RP is requesting a welfare check on four of their kids. Names will be in PO. And you can 1021 for further.
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0: 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They're all appear to be okay, and they advise they were okay as well. 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
1: That's perfect.

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0: This one's going to be out with Texas, Victor Henry Sam, 8129.
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0: 44 times 2, the first 43 is...
1: Go ahead with verse 43. And what state for that is?
0: It's going to be Oklahoma, Mary, 081-743-960.
1: Central copy, go with second.
0: And the second one's going to be out of the Texas 28 that I called out. Going to be Texas 484-06536.
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1: Good.
0: A86, regarding that 1021 that I transferred you to earlier, they have called back and would like to speak with you. Are you available for that 1021?

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1: Go ahead.
0: 86, did he copy my traffic or was I 10-1?
1: No, I copied. I said go ahead and send it.
0: Central copies. I'll transfer.

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1: Yeah, I-4, Unit 1.
0: For Unit 1, Oklahoma, Mary, 0814743960. That'll be about Class B. Negative 44.

0: 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I have the Texas returner.
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0: Texas 484-065-36 will be above Class C. Negative 44.

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1: 65, are you available for a 1021?
0: Yeah, what's it in regards to?
1: RV wanting to speak with an officer regarding another person having their pets and is wanting to sell them.

0: Send Charlie 4.
1: Charlie 4.
2: 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Also, my unit was out with me with that second vehicle.

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0: 580-643-4457.
1: Central Confidence.

Central to Altus EMS. Can I have you en route to 15317 South County Road 207? Could I have two patients, a husband and wife, been attacked by a bull? Husband is down. He is breathing. He is shaking and worried that he is in shock. Female has been hit in the face. She is conscious and speaking.

0: Central to EMS also advising. She said that it's going to be past the house to the north cattle guard down by the machine shed.
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2: Can I get you up to 15317 South County Road 207 for reports of a male and a female that was struck by a bull? First, pick up.
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1: That's copy.

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Thank you.

0: Princess of the Blair. I'm still on the phone with RP. She advised she has him under that machine shed in the shade, holding him in shock, shaking, and bleeding from his ear, but is still awake and conscious and responding to her.
1: This is Central. Have you got an update on helicopter?
0: Working on that now. Please stand by.

0: Roger.
1: I'll be clear this location en route to 1301 North Forest.
0: 60.
2: The barn, RP can see you at the house. You said go through the northern cattle gate. Look for the camo side by side.

0: got a report of a reckless driver. It's going to be on County Road 165 eastbound, crossing 210. It's going to be a four-door Honda, black in color. No other info.
1: Everyone, go ahead.
2: Establish command. We may be calling for two helicopters. If dispatch gets us one, we'll go ahead and ask for the second one for now.
1: Copy that. I'll get command and make contact with AREVAC or Survival Flight instead of an OZ.
2: Just go ahead and get us two helicopters until we get a patient update. Copy that.
3: Central to responding units, just advising Blair, first responders are on scene, and my 86 is on the phone with trying to get us helicopters.
1: Copy that. Thank you, Central.

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0: 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We do have two patients.

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0: Flash or called back, advised of a 35-minute ELA and requested that the unit switch over to VMED 28. They do not have Oklahoma State Fire. They are already launched and working on a second helicopter for us.
1: Copy that, thank you. Copy.

0: essential to MC2 and units responding to the call outside Blair. Survival Flight 8 will also be en route with 30-minute EP. There are two birds coming, one from Livestar and one from Survival Flight.
1: EMS copy.
2: It's going to be a 35-minute ETA. It's going to be one out of Childress.

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1: Go ahead.
0: I need one at this time.
1: Do you have a preference on which one gets canceled?
0: State your last transmission.
1: Do you have a preference on which one we cancel?
0: Cancel the one that would have been second arriving. We need one here as soon as possible.
1: Copy that.

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1: What was your last traffic?
0: Advising that that second bird has been canceled.
1: Cover that, thank you. With remaining bird to JTMA. Possibility of cancellation.
0: Last unit was traffic. You recovered up with static. Very unreadable.
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0: 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It's going to be the person in possession of them wanting to speak with you again.
1: 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After I clear this 1021, you can patch her through.
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0: 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We'll be there in a few.

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0: Flying you en route to 900 South Carver Road. The burglar alarm shows back door. RP made contact with the key holder. They advised they were not home and requested officers to check out.
1: Copy the en route.

Central to EMS. Can I get you route to 619 North Willard for a 60-year-old female who's complaining of head pain? She appears out of it. Central to EMS. Can I get you route to 619 North Willard for a 60-year-old female that's complaining of head pain? She appears out of it. First page out, 17.

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westbound. Have a report of a box truck with California plates having trouble maintaining lanes, swerving left and right. RP advised that there was a Clinton PD past them. End of broadcast 1748.

Jennifer.

Area of Old 62 and 2290, fire department's on scene of a grass fire that was started by an individual that was pulling a tractor. The individual is going to be intoxicated and they are trying to get into the vehicle and leave from the area. Deputies are not on scene yet requesting OHP and fire is asking for assistance.